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Bullying anxiety in 3, 2, 1.

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Intense sex.

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Minden este 9-től a Rádió 1-en. 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At the turntables now. Pure beat. 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

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And I guess that's what life's all about. 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
3: Oh baby, I'm thinking maybe that you were always a piece of shh. 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